0: time for your English news with Vince Bryan. Good morning, Vince.
1: Good morning, Aurélie. Good morning to everyone as well. We begin with politics. The Front Militant Progressiste is attracting former members of the MMM who had distanced themselves from the party. Over the years, former SBM Holdings chairman Ki Chong Lee Kwong Wing has been called in to help restructure the emerging political party. He was approached by FMP deputy leader Paul Béranger to contribute to the party's organization. Ki Chong Lee Kwong Wing left the MMM in 2014 and later joined the MSM under the late Sun Rudjognot. He is now working in constituency number 20 and is also contributing his experience to the restructuring of the FMP. The party led by Chetan Babulal, Paul Béranger and Joanna Béranger has also confirmed that it is in contact with extra-parliamentary political figures, including Nando Boda, Rama Valaiden and Patrick Belcourt. Meanwhile, MSM leader Pravin Jugnauth will be in constituency number 4 this Thursday for a major political gathering. The choice of constituency is seen as strategic, as number 4 is currently represented by the MSM's only elected MP, Jolie Jongard. The MSM is continuing its political mobilization ahead of the village council elections, which are expected to be held towards the end of 2026. Also in today's headlines, police are actively searching for Shan Kumar Chulan in connection with the alleged attempted trafficking of 155.7 kilograms of cannabis between Réunion Island and Mauritius. Chulan is considered a suspected associate of Jean-Hubert Célérine, also known as Franklin, who is currently serving as prison sentence in Réunion for drug trafficking. Police suspect that Chulan played a role in the attempted importation of the cannabis seized in Brapano on the 26th of July. Three other suspects are currently behind bars: Gulshan Govin, husband of former MP Véronique Le Govin, skipper Ravindra Chimaji, also known as Krish, and former Daniel José Auguste. We now turn to the water situation in the country. The recent rainfall has provided only limited relief to Mauritius. Marovakwa has recorded an increase of between 0.4 and 0.5%, equivalent to around 3 days of water consumption for the Plan Williams, according to Lomesh Jagu, director of the Water Resources Unit. Compared with the same period last year, the country is currently facing a deficit equivalent to around 5 months of supply. Authorities are therefore continuing to call on the public to use water wisely and avoid any wastage. Finally, in international news, U.S. President Donald Trump has delayed the implementation of planned 50% tariffs on Canadian goods for 3 days, saying Washington and Ottawa have reached a deal subject to the finalization of documents. The tariffs had been due to take effect on a Wednesday. Well, that brings us to the end of today's built-in. Thank you for your attention. I'll now leave you with Aurélie for the rest of the day.
0: Thank you, Vince. Catch you later.

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1: Good evening, Andy. Good evening to everyone as well. Shakil Mohammed is putting pressure on the Financial Crimes Commission and is asking to correct its records regarding his asset declarations. His attorney, Kader Malam Hassam, asserts that the Minister of Housing and Lands has indeed complied with his legal obligations, but that his declarations do not appear in the FCC's public registry. According to him, the situation has fueled false accusations, suggesting that Shakil Mohammed failed to declare certain assets. The FCC has 24 hours to correct its records and specify the dates of the declarations. Failure to do so could possibly result in legal actions. The government wants to impose stricter penalties for careless drivers starting next month. Vehicle impoundment and license suspension will be imposed in particular for driving under the influence of alcohol or drugs. This decision comes as 93 people have already lost their lives on our roads, including 5 since the start of the week. Land Transport Minister Osman Mohamed condemns the irresponsibility of certain drivers. Also in today's headlines, the industry bill designed to revitalize the manufacturing sector in Mauritius has now been finalized. The announcement was made this morning by the Minister of Industry, Adila Miamia, during a workshop on the 2026-2030 strategic plan. According to him, the manufacturing sector has lost ground in recent years, largely due to a lack of initiatives. Rising production costs and imports that exceed exports are also weighing on the economy and widening the trade deficit. Experts are currently in Mauritius to identify solutions and propose concrete measures to strengthen local and production, make the sector more competitive. On the international front, 9 people, including a child, died in a hotel fire in Kolkata. In eastern India, several others were injured. The fire broke out early in the morning at the hotel where about 60 guests were staying. Thick smoke filled the building and some of the victims were found in the bathrooms. According to initial reports, the fire may have been caused by an air conditioner explosion. And that brings us to the end of this news bulletin. Thank you very much for your attention. Back to you now, Andy.
0: Thank you, Vince.
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